want you to stop and listen. 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And listen to this fat bass that will send the blood coursing through your veins.

0: The demon in your mind is dancing on the walls, playing in the shadow of evil, concealing the good.
1: Venga, que vamos encarando recta final.
0: Demons, darkness, and evil are the prophecy that doomed mankind. Hundreds, thousands of angels arousing the demon to conquer our soul. So come now, children of the demon. So come now, children of the demon.